0: 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It's the Bootleg Kev Show, man. Coming up, we have got a legend, the comedian, the extraordinaire, the superstar, Joe Coy.
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0: 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Get at us with your shout-outs, requests, all that, man. Hey, let's get into some new music kicking off the People's Mix on your hump day right now. Ricky Rose. By the way, this is a heavy song right here. Rick Ross and Big X the Plug.
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1: 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We'll get to that in 9 minutes. I got 310 Baby. Ashanti's on the way.

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0: 10, girl, you a 10. Girl, you a 10, girl, you a 10, girl, you a 10. 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

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Libra season. See, I'm happy that we had a Virgo season. We about to turn this into what? Scorpio season. But Libra season, y'all my fellow air signs, I don't hate you as much.

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What you gonna do that $1,000? 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Hit that red mic. It's actually two E's. Now, he need more than $1,000, but, you know, he rich. He got it. But he's still gonna have to pay this this former housekeeper at least $9 million. I mean, it's got the baby out to Chris and Cardi on the way.

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1: Let it clap, let it clap. Ride this while you sit on my
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It's Ariel with you early on this Thursday morning, right into this new Janae we go. Still got Big X to plug and Beyonce headed your way, plus Angel Reese making history out here. We'll talk more about her straight ahead.

0: 106.7 The Beat. Butterbee is going to keep that music rolling for our Thursday playlist. What's up? It's Ariel. Now, while I have been an Aja Wilson fan for a nice little minute, I do like me some Bayou Barbee as well. Angel Reese making history as the first Associated Press Defensive Player of the Year from the Atlanta Dream franchise. 500 rebounds in a single season, the very first in WNBA history. If you want to keep playing on that lady top and pretend like, you know, she's not that good, it's all hype and no delivery, do whatever you want to. But I'm saying the numbers are there, friend.
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What's up, Zaria, with you on this Thursday morning. Still got T.I. headed your way, and Nick Cannon is about to add us to a Netflix group chat. 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

0: Columbus's real hip-hop and R&B. Lotto and Doja Cat, okay. Gonna kick off that next set of back-to-back music for our Thursday playlist. What's up? It's Ariel. It is the first of the month. And you know what? Besides you celebrating a birthday today, you know who else celebrating a birthday? Your rent and your mortgage. Okay, make sure you pay them people. Hello? Now, Journey Smollett, she also has a birthday today, but you got to tag the bill on the end because she got married. So, Journey Smollett, Bill's birthday today. Donny Hathaway, his birthday is also today. This is just a reminder that if you see people around you suffering from mental illness, be kind. And even if you can't tell whether or not they're suffering from mental illness, damn it, just be kind. Sheesh. Jimmy Carter would tell you that. He was a very kind president. 102 years old. Nat Turner, also celebrating a birthday today. You should Google him.
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J. Cole and PJ got to keep that music rolling for our Thursday playlist. What's up? It's Ariel. Now, this one, as much as I like a good messy moment, I cannot stand to report this one because Chadwick Boseman

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1: Hey, it's Ariel with you on this Thursday morning. 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
1: Future kicking off that next set of back-to-back music for our Thursday playlist. What's up? It's Ariel. What's up for my girl Angel Reese? Like, she really out here doing her big one. I was reading where she's the Associated Press Defensive Player of the Year. But not only that, she is the first in the Atlanta Dream franchise to pick up said title. And before you go playing on my girl top, like, all she all hype and no delivery, Ms. Mama's the first one in WNBA history to get 500 rebounds in a single season. Okay. So let's go ahead and wrap up the conversation that she's all hype, no delivery, because Miss Mama's be out there playing. And I love that for her.
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106.7 The Beat. What's up, Zariel, with you on this Thursday morning. I still got Drake and Dave and Tim's up on the playlist. By the way, Monday, your chance to win $1,000 is back. Listen out for those keywords. Run them back to us when you hear them. And make sure you answer the phone for numbers you don't recognize. You could be $1,000 richer.

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2: It is warmer than normal as we start October. Temperatures reminding us of summertime. Highs today are in the mid-80s. To get there, it will be a little breezy with some wind gust up to 20 miles per hour through the day. The day itself is looking dry, but we've got a chance for rain showers through the overnight as skies become mostly cloudy. Temperatures will fall to the mid-60s. Expect a cooler and wet day on Friday with a high of 72. I'm Storm Team 4 meteorologist Macy Tetrick.
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3: Hello, who's this?
4: Hey, I'm Sterling from Brooklyn.
3: Sterling, what's up? You got us on Bluetooth or speaker? Take us off if you can.
4: Done and done.
3: Thank you, brother. How you feeling?
5: Good morning.
4: I'm good. Good morning, Jeff. Good morning, Charlamagne.
6: Peace.
3: What's up, brother?
4: Yeah, I just wanted to get off my chest about this P. Hexep thing, because like this, just like you said, he just setting it up for, you know, to take over stuff and put people like-minded in the military. I was talking to my uncle. He was telling me that they were knocking off generals and everybody, you know, just to get rid of black people in those positions. And that was crazy.
3: Yep.
6: I don't think it's just about black people. I think it is about black people, but I think it's about Trump loyalists, man.
3: Yeah, like-minded people.
6: Like, they want to get rid of people who aren't Trump loyalists, because if you ask me, I think they're going to try to use the military to, you know, overthrow elections. And when Trump decides he doesn't want to leave the White House in a couple of years, he'll have the military on his side.
4: That's absolutely correct, in my opinion.
3: You
6: love hanging up on people.
3: Nah, it took him so long to answer. Man. I thought
6: it's actually
3: died.
6: Really crazy.
5: We could
6: hear
5: together,
6: that he was still
5: yo.
6: There.
3: Yeah, but I didn't know if he did hear it, because sometimes he was going to the back. Sterling, my bad, from Brooklyn. Sterling, my bad. Hello, who's this?
7: Hi, this is Yola.
3: Yola.
5: Hey, girl.
7: Hey.
3: Good morning.
7: Hey, everybody. Good morning.
3: Get it off your chest, mama.
7: Okay, it's a couple of things.
3: Go ahead.
7: First thing is Pete Hegseth. How is he going to say, no beardos, no weirdos? He was a drug addict. He got tattoos. Like, really? I don't understand.
5: Damn.
3: So you basically saying he's a weirdo. He shouldn't be calling out other weirdos.
7: Exactly.
6: Okay. What's wrong with beards, though?
5: And then what's wrong with tattoos?
7: Right.
6: He don't have any? Right. He got some?
3: He got a bunch of them.
7: Yeah.
5: She said he's weird, though, because he did drugs and he got tattoos. I was like, damn, I got tattoos.
7: Yeah,
5: I do a little drugs.
7: But that's what he's saying. He doesn't want to head the military. No fatsos, no beardos, no weirdos. Some kind of rhyme he tried to create.
3: Mm. Yep. I think it's all weird, too. But thank you, Yola.
7: I have one more thing.
3: Go ahead.
7: My doctor, in July, I fractured my foot. Right?
3: Mm-hmm.
7: July, I was down for 2 whole months. 2 months.
3: Mm-hmm. Mm-hmm.
7: I go to the doctor yesterday. They said, oh, we have to do surgery. Which my first doctor that I went to 2 months ago, he consulted with another doctor, but the doctor was too busy watching the soccer game and did not give the right diagnosis.
3: Damn.
7: So wow. Right. So now they're telling me that I need to have the surgery to put a screw in my foot, because they said it's the fifth metatarsal, so it has to be, it takes longer to heal. So now they're telling me I have to be down another 2 months. I didn't have any income or anything. So I am so angry right now.
3: You might want to talk to a lawyer. The fact that he misdiagnosed you.
7: No.
5: But you know, that happens more often than not. I don't even think.
6: He didn't hang up on it just now.
3: Now. Yeah. I didn't hang up on it. She's gone.
5: Phone.
3: All right, well.
5: But that happens. People get misdiagnosed all the time.
3: All the time.
5: I wish that it was something that could be done about it, but I don't think those type of cases ever.
3: Yeah, but if you're watching the game and not even caring about me, you know what I mean? Like,
5: if she could prove that, absolutely.
6: Jess got misdiagnosed yesterday.
3: What?
6: Her leg was hurt, and they told her it was her stomach.
5: First of all, it was my stomach. My leg was just numb because of poor circulation. I'm going to just say that.
6: Jess said it was my stomach. It was my leg. It was my neck and my back. My back and my neck. My neck, my back, my leg, my stomach.
5: Yeah, clown. I ain't gonna miss no days.
3: I believe you.
5: Because I'm lying about being sick. That is such a clowned out ass.
3: Get it off your chest. 800-585-1051. If you need to vent, hit us up now. It's The Breakfast Club. Good morning.
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13: At 270 southbound is still seeing lane restrictions from 70 down to 33 on the southeast side. We're down to one lane due to road construction. Watch for a crash scene 270 northbound exiting at Main Street and watch for lane restrictions here. 33 west, a little heavier up from Carroll to Canal Winchester. I'm Johnny Hill from the Total Traffic Center.
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19: 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It appears these social media companies knew they had been causing serious harm to kids, but have done little to stop it. If your teen has been harmed by social media like Instagram, Facebook, Snapchat, TikTok, or YouTube, then you could be eligible for significant compensation. Text PARENT to 323232 if you'd like to discuss a lawsuit. Text PARENT to 323232.
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20: It is warmer than normal as we start October. Temperatures reminding us of summertime. Highs today are in the mid-80s. To get there, it will be a little breezy with some wind gust up to 20 miles per hour through the day. The day itself is looking dry, but we've got a chance for rain showers through the overnight as skies become mostly cloudy. Temperatures will fall to the mid-60s. Expect a cooler and wet day on Friday with a high of 72. I'm Storm Team 4 meteorologist Macy Tetrick.
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0: Get back in the flesh. Ooh. Yeah.
1: So, about last night. Here's how it went down.
2: It's way up at Angela Yee, and it's time for About Last Night. John Lester, what was your night like?
3: Johnny.
4: I was working all night last night at Comedy in Harlem, mm-hmm. a wonderful comedy club. My boy Jamie and Nikki up there are killing it. So that's what I was doing.
2: Okay, Comedy in Harlem.
4: Mm-hmm.
2: Listen, we went to go see you, and I know later on we'll talk about you filming your special. When I tell you, I went, Nick Seal went, my fiance's in the room, Meek, he went. And it was hilarious.
4: Oh,
2: so we got to just give you your props on that. The first thing you asked me was, did Meek laugh?
4: Yeah.
2: And he did. And yep. We were impressed. Because you know how some people be there and they'd be stone-faced?
4: Yeah.
2: You know, one of your openers, he was going around the room asking people, like, where you from? And my man goes to me, they better not come over here with that where you from. I'm like, dang, participate. It's okay.
4: It's a comedy show.
2: Relax.
4: Meek act like it's customers.
2: Everything's a problem. But he did, and we had such a good time, and I want to talk about it later. And Nick got mad at me because afterward I was trying to retell some of the jokes.
4: And you was butchering them?
2: It don't sound the same.
4: No.
2: Yeah, but anyway.
4: You gotta be there.
2: But last night I also was filming lip service, so I worked all night too. So shout out to Bree TSE. She's on Selling Sunset, but you know she's also Nick Cannon's, one of the legendaries mom,
4: mm-hmm.
2: one of Nick Cannon's kids. And he says that she is his twin flame.
4: Mm.
2: But you know, Nick Cannon has a show coming where he actually has cameras in the mothers and the kids' houses and kind of like documenting, it's going to be on Netflix, what it's like with each of them.
4: Is it more of a doc or like a...
2: I guess it's like a reality show slash documentary. Because he has 12 children by 6 different women.
4: And is proud of it.
2: Yeah, I mean, and the women are knowing what they're getting themselves into.
4: You know what I'm saying?
2: Did you want that, John? No.
4: Absolutely not.
2: Okay.
4: Yeah. Yeah. I've been single for so long, I struggle with one person. I can't imagine a dozen.
2: And then we have Miss Pat on.
4: Miss Pat?
2: Yes, Miss Pat is in town. She's got a book out right now.
4: She's hilarious.
2: It's called Miss American Dream. And of course, the Miss Pat Show, she already filmed season 6.
4: It's amazing.
2: That's coming. That Miss Pat Show is so funny. So I just want to, you know, I had a good night. I'm around a lot of comedians. And shout out to Just Pam, she guest hosted.
4: I know that there's probably people that's going to push back when I say this, but Miss Pat is probably the most original and raw comedian since Pryor.
2: Wow, and that's who inspired her. She talks about that in the book.
4: Since Pryor.
2: Yeah.
4: And I know that people are going to push back because it's almost sacrilegious to mention Richard Pryor in the same. But when I describe people to Miss Pat, I'm like, it is the most raw and human stories that you've heard, I believe, since Pryor.
2: Well, I'm going to play for you after this interview that she did on NBC that is so funny to me because they asked her, like, what made you decide to write another book? And she was like, I mean, I ain't really want to, but they paid me for it, so. All right, well, listen. When we come back, I want to talk about getting caught lying about where you were supposed to be. We talked about Rick Ross earlier, and he's getting sued for skipping out on these 2 shows, but then performing on those same dates somewhere else. Have you ever said made up an excuse for why you couldn't be somewhere or said you were going to be somewhere else or said you were sick and then got caught about where you were supposed to be? 800-292-5150. 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
1: Moving pretty well on your highway drive right now. Just a little busy on 71 North in between Greenlawn and 315. Be careful passing by a broken down vehicle. Still in the right berm on the east side on 70 West just past Hamilton. And there's still an accident clearing up on Grant Avenue at 11th Avenue. I'm Pat Butler from the Total Traffic Center.
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3: Is John, you said serious?
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7: It's another dry and warm day on Thursday to start October. Temperatures this afternoon reach a high around 85. As we head into the overnight, skies are mostly cloudy. Temperatures fall to the mid-60s. Expect rain showers through the day on Friday. It'll be a cooler end to the week with highs in the low 70s. We will dry out as we head into the weekend. I'm Storm Team 4 meteorologist Macy Tetrick.
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1: What if I had known at the beginning of Phish what I know now? You know, the band is like an organic, ever-growing thing.
2: That's a conversation I had with Trey Anastasio, lead singer and guitarist of Phish, for a piece I wrote back in 2002. I first saw Phish at a tiny club in the late 80s. Now, decades later, the band is still touring, still making a cultural impact, and I'm still covering them. I'm Dean Budnick, and this is Long May They Run, Season

0: 80s, and the people are going like crazy. I mean, they're dancing like a storm. After the show, I rushed backstage. I said, look, I'm quitting my job as a promoter. I'm your new manager. I seen it, and that's the future.
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2: 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We're going to do it anyway and have it work. This is our path. We're going to follow it. We don't care where it leads.
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0: dishing the news that relates to you. These stories are flying under the radar.
1: All right, it's Way Up with Angela Yee. I'm here with John Laster.
2: Here's Johnny.
1: And let's go under the radar. So the Supreme Court has overturned a last-minute stay of execution for Krista Gil Pike. She's a Tennessee inmate, and she's still alive, though.
3: I'm still alive.
1: There were two lethal injections. And by the way, she would be the first woman in the state of Tennessee to be executed in more than 200 years. So they ordered that, for her to be put to death by lethal injection. But now they said she is still with us. I mean, death was supposed to happen within 15 to 30 minutes. The failed lethal injection attempts. Her lawyer is now trying to halt her execution. Witnesses said executioners injected both syringes of lethal injection chemicals, and she's alive and snoring. She has not lost consciousness. She still has a heartbeat. And the curtains to the death chamber went down twice, and she's still here.
4: That is so... If that's not, like, time to, like, let it go, because that just sounds barbaric at this stage.
1: Ooh, they said she's snoring, like...
4: You know what the thing is, though? When you are, like, a part of that, so you know those people whoever gave her those lethal injections, they're traumatized, too, because that's got to be, like, what is happening?
1: Yeah.
4: You know what I'm saying?
1: And, you know, she got arrested at 18 years old. She murdered her classmate, and... They have actually the footage of everything happening, when she was in court and when they took her away. She was sentenced to death after that brutal murder of Colleen Slemmer, who was a 19-year-old girl. When she was 18, along with her boyfriend and another boy, they lured her into a forest out of jealousy, tortured her for half an hour, beat her, carved a pentagram into her chest and head, crushed her skull with a piece of asphalt. And she also kept a piece of the skull as a souvenir. Back then, just so you know, because I know people don't know what.
4: Yeah,
1: she was sentenced.
4: I mean, I think life in prison, even if you have the death penalty, but like now you're doing it twice and somebody's laying around, like that is like that's got to be disturbing to everybody, all the parties involved.
1: All right, well, that's what it is. That's wild. And lastly, I do want to say this: California just signed a bill to ban child marriage. I did not know in a majority of states that it's still legal.
4: I didn't either.
1: Yeah, I didn't know that.
4: How do they define child? How young can you get married?
1: Well, there was one person whose parents allowed her to marry a 50-year-old when she was 16. And she had said that relationship was abusive.
4: Is that in Utah?
1: No, that's in California.
4: Oh.
1: Yeah, so a lot of people are now... I didn't even realize that. I got to look at what New York's law is. All right, well, we come back. We have the Way Up Mix at the top of the hour. Plus, John Last is here, and I got to talk about attending the taping of your special... And I want to discuss some of the topics you had on there. It's Way Up.
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1: In baseball, only one wild card series remains as the White Sox swept the Astros with a 7-3 Game 2 win. The Yankees scored 9 runs for the second straight day, eliminating the Red Sox 9-2 in Game 2, and the Padres finished off the Cubs 4-1 to move on. In the one series that remains, the Phillies got back-to-back homers by Kyle Schwarber and Bryce Harper in the 8th inning to tie the Braves at 3, and Alec Boehm won it with an opposite field shot in the 10th. Game 3 has been moved to tonight at 8 Eastern on NBC and Peacock. And in the NFL, disgruntled Pittsburgh cornerback Joey Porter Jr. is headed to Dallas for 2 future draft picks. Porter has not played a snap this season as he's still recovering from a back injury. The Steelers are in Cleveland tonight for Thursday Night Football, 8:15 Eastern on Amazon Prime Video. I'm Andy West with your iHeartRadio Sports Report.
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2: 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I should be exhausted. I've been running for sure.

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1: An accident slowing things down right now on 670 East after Neal Avenue. The left lane is blocked. That's backed up at 315. The 315 South ramp to 670 East is jamming up. There's also some heavy traffic on 71 North in between Greenlawn and 315. And an accident clearing up at East Main Street and Noel Bixby. I'm Pat Butler from the Total Traffic Center.
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1: Is John, you said serious?
2: People living in poverty are just not very, they're not very experienced at navigating the real world, right? I remember talking to one young lady who said, well, I don't really know how money works at a grocery store, because she grew up and has lived all of her adult life using SNAP cards to buy groceries. And so you literally have to teach people how to budget.
1: John Husted really said that. How is he supposed to represent me when he looks down on me? I would like to tell John Husted, growing up on SNAP made me the woman I am today. When I was struggling, I had no choice but to navigate the world. That's how I survived. John Husted definitely showed us who he is.
2: People living in poverty are just not very, they're not very experienced at navigating the real world.
1: I don't know what it feels to be spit on, but I bet it's a lot like that.
3: 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I approve this message.
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15: Another dry day Thursday with temperatures warming all the way to 85 degrees. A little breezy through the day as we see more clouds. Still cloudy overnight with temperatures into the mid-60s. Then expect rain showers on Friday with highs cooler into the low 70s. We will dry out as we head to the weekend, but we'll cool down again. A high of 68 Saturday and 71 on Sunday. I'm Storm Team 4 meteorologist Macy Tetrick.
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13: Looks like you're stop and go on the west outer belt heading south. The right two lanes are blocked due to a vehicle fire between Tuttle Crossing and Cemetery Road. And some slow traffic due to an oversized load blocking the right shoulder, I-70 west between Hamilton Road and James. I'm Mike Ross from the Total Traffic Center.
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5: Another dry day Thursday with temperatures warming all the way to 85 degrees. A little breezy through the day as we see more clouds. Still cloudy overnight with temperatures into the mid-60s. Then expect rain showers on Friday with highs cooler into the low 70s. We will dry out as we head to the weekend, but we'll cool down again. A high of 68 Saturday and 71 on Sunday. I'm Storm Team 4 meteorologist Macy Tetrick.
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2: All right, it's Way Up with Angela Yee. I'm here with John Lester.
3: Here's Johnny.
2: Man, listen, what a great day. I always have fun with you.
4: Oh, it's always a good time.
2: Yes, we got a lot going on. Next week at Coffee Uplifts People, we have our Black Presents.
4: Yes.
2: Where we highlight different Black-owned businesses.
4: Black-owned business pop-up.
2: I Best Wine celebrating 3 years next week at Cup.
4: Who doesn't love wine?
2: Right. Well, you don't anymore.
4: I don't. Yeah.
2: When you watch John's special, you'll learn all about rehab three times.
4: But everyone else who enjoys wine, come kick it with us next Thursday.
2: You can't even have a sip, right? Like, you wouldn't.
4: Oh, yeah.
2: Yeah, don't.
4: That'll be my last week here.
2: Yeah. That's why you got to stay away from the strip clubs.
4: Yeah.
2: Anything that might be enticing.
4: I'll be like that sister that disappeared for 3 months.
2: And popped out in Savannah.
4: Yeah, pop up in Savannah.
2: But anyway, thank you guys all for calling in today, too. We were talking about that time that you actually lied about where you were going to be, and people found out. Lied about something you were doing, called out of work, said you were sick, then you were on Facebook on the beach, you know?
4: Chilling.
2: Gotta be careful. If you're going to lie, make sure you cover your tracks.
4: Stay off social media.
2: Or just don't lie. Maybe that's better, because yeah. I'm not good at it. But as you know, this is your show, so you have the last word.
5: This is Dota Barber calling from Chicago, Illinois. I just want to shine a light on myself. 17 years ago, I was paralyzed. I was brain dead. I was in a coma. I just got my voice back. I'm walking. I'm the best barber in the South Suburbs right now. God good. I just want to shine a light on myself because I don't get it often.
6: 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This is Fresh and Blessed Always. Just know that you are always appreciated.
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0: An earlier vehicle fire cleared up on the west outer belt southbound between Tuttle Crossing and Cemetery Road. Watch for construction delays closing the right lane 33 east between U.S. Route 42 and Post Road. Also expect delays around the Ohio Expo Center. That's for the American Quarter Horse Congress through October 24th. I'm Mike Ross from the Total Traffic Center.
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7: Another dry day Thursday with temperatures warming all the way to 85 degrees. A little breezy through the day as we see more clouds. Still cloudy overnight with temperatures into the mid-60s. Then expect rain showers on Friday with highs cooler into the low 70s. We will dry out as we head to the weekend, but we'll cool down again. A high of 68 Saturday and 71 on Sunday. I'm Storm Team 4 meteorologist Macy Tetrick.
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0: 106.7 The Beat, Columbus's real hip-hop and R&B. It's your boy, City Knows. It's the City Show. In the studio, I have the Ohio State Highway Patrol. I have Sergeant Mark Menendez and the Southwest Regional Recruiter, Jessica McIntyre, a.k.a. Super Trooper. Don't confuse that with Star Wars Stormtrooper, because you will get a ticket. I'm just playing with you. But how are we doing today?
1: We're good.
0: We're talking about recruitment today.
1: Yes.
0: Why would anybody be like, you know what? I'm going to be a highway patrol.
1: Right? Well, you know, we are kind of like the unknown. Some people, you know, if they've grown up more city or even suburbs or whatever, they tend to go toward local. But for us, we're lone rangers. We're by ourselves, but yet and still we have such professionalism about ourselves. And we're just different. When I became a state trooper, I mean, it just puts you in places and allows you to do things that you never thought you'd be able to do.
0: Once you become a state trooper, is all local activity done for you or is always on the highway?
1: We're on the highways, we're on county roads, we're on state roads, we're anywhere. We have jurisdiction wherever.
0: In the state?
1: Yes. In the state of Ohio.
0: Who don't want that?
1: Right?
0: Who don't want that?
1: Respect my authority.
0: So how's the training work?
1: So I'm just going to start with the basics. You just have to be 20 to 39 years of age, have a high school diploma or GED, be a United States citizen, and have less than 5 points on your license. So that's how you know you're qualified. From there, you can fill out an application online at our website, statepatrol.ohio.gov. Then the first thing that you'll do is a written test. We've got 50 questions, 60 minutes to take it. Not hard. Then from there, you'll move on to your physical, which is a mile and a half run, push-ups, and sit-ups. Once you pass that, then you move on to the polygraph, background, so forth and so on. So right now, it usually takes

0: into our academy. Academy is about 24 to 26 weeks, controlled environment. You're paid. Paid training. Right now, it's $25 an hour plus full benefits.
1: That's the training?
0: Yes.
1: I get in training and I'm paid $25 an hour.
0: Yes. And you got provided meals. So I always tell people, we pay you, we feed you, we clothe you, we just don't bathe you.
1: You better do that yourself.
0: Right. But yeah, I mean, it's just wonderful. And as I said, everybody has a different journey. I've been grateful for the people I work with and work for. I would like that for everybody else.
1: If you want to join the Ohio State Patrol right now, text JOIN to this number right here, 614-654-OSHP. How do we follow you guys online or on social media?
0: Ohio State Highway Patrol.
1: Thank you so much for stopping by. We really appreciate you.
0: Yeah.
1: Once again, that number to call and the key word is JOIN, 614-654-OSHP.
0: Go ahead. Apply.
1: Apply. It's going to be tripping. $25 an hour just for training.
0: You can't beat that. Right?
1: You better not try to beat
0: that. Come on.
1: Come on. Because it's the troopers.
0: It is.
1: The super.
0: The best.
1: Troopers.
0: The best.
1: Coming up, we got more of your favorites. I'm going to show you area. It's the City Show.
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3: 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Metro Boomin wants some.

0: You know what I just found out? That Diddy is spending money at Fort Dix.
1: Wait, what?
0: That's where he's in prison at. Come on, quit playing this. Called Fort Dix, all right? And he's getting Asian massages, having people fixing food and everything.
1: So he at Fort Dix getting massages.
0: And all kind of stuff. Now, not to mention the contraband.

0: It's the City Show's 106.7 to beat. Coming up in 6 minutes, we're talking about AMP, or just Kai
1: Stone. AMP, streamers, and Clover Boys, a lot of different groups of people.
0: And about having a breakdown in front of everybody.
1: Mental one.
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0: your boy, City News.
1: And your boy, Jay Vance.
2: It's Tom.
0: And, what was it? How many days ago? Last week?
1: It's been an ongoing thing for, like, the past week. Kai Cenat just did a live last night at 11 p.m. for it.
0: What we're talking about is one of the Clover boys is streaming.
1: Reggie.
0: Went on stream and he just, they're saying he's had a breakdown, but he started talking about how a lot of them guys over there are pedophiles,
1: all the people pedophiles, saying people are grooming kids.
0: Yeah, Rakai just talking about how he got sexually abused and all kind of stuff.
1: He also accused his own brother of molesting him when he was younger.
0: So, and they a lot of people saying, hey man, you get off them pill, you on lean and stuff like that.
1: It is documented that he was on lean and on shrooms and taking pills. He was doing a lot of stuff. But I don't know if it's at all the truth yet of Kai being a pedophile or not.
0: That's a heavy accusation.
1: Yeah, that's crazy.
0: But my thing is, like, could he be on these drugs because he wants to block out or take it to ease the pain of him having to go through this?
1: That, too. That could be the case, too. Or he could also just be having a manic episode over there. We really don't know.
0: And decided this is why, these are my anger and stuff like that. Because they start saying, if you watch the streams, they start leaving him out of stuff.
1: He says that the Clover boys feel like they left him out and that they're pushing that Rakai kid to the forefront.
0: Okay.
1: But they're saying that the Rakai guy had to do some questionable things to get that spot.
0: Well, here's the thing. If you watch the stream, Rakai is crazy anyway.
1: They do some of the suspect stuff.
0: Yeah, but I'm just talking about the things he does. He's entertaining.
1: Wow. Yeah, he's much more entertaining than Reggie.
0: Yeah, he's more entertaining, so there's that part.
1: But I ain't gonna lie to you, we're gonna find out here pretty soon, because Kai said last night on his stream that he is taking legal action against this. Like, he's not, you gotta realize he's worth a lot of money.
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0: ha, that's what she's like. It's a city show. I love Cardi, man.
1: Yeah, man.
0: My name is City News.
1: I'm Jay Benz.
2: It's Tone.
0: Time for the Benz Breakdown right now with Jay Benz.
1: Yes, this may be a little biased to start the episode off, but I'm happy today as my Dallas Cowboys have made another big move overnight, acquiring star Joey Porter Jr. from the Pittsburgh Steelers for a 2027 sixth-round pick and a 2028 second-round pick. Porter hasn't played all year, but he might just be ready for Sunday. The Dallas Wings guard, Arike Ugunbowale, hopefully I said that right.
0: You probably didn't.
1: Ugunbowale.
0: Don't you gotta say it again and mess up his name twice? Go ahead.
1: Made history last night as she went off for a WNBA playoff record 45 points in last night's home win against the Valkyries. They'll head to Cali for a win-or-go-home elimination game on Friday night.
0: Did you see that three she made in the corner?
1: She's a dog. I'm a Wings fan.
0: She's crazy, man.
1: She's crazy.
0: Oh, so you like everything Dallas?
1: No, I'm a Buckeye, but yeah, when it comes pros, I do like a lot of Dallas.
0: Okay, WNBA, I hope they do good. But your other team, the Cowboys?
2: They don't do good.
0: They suck.
1: It's Super Bowl time.
0: All right, go ahead.
1: To close it out, though, tonight is a big one for NFL fans in Ohio as the Pittsburgh Steelers are headed to Cleveland for Thursday night football against the Browns. Can Deshaun Watson lead these Cleveland Browns to a 3-1 record?
0: You know what? I want all Pittsburgh. Person don't work for us, cut down the music. Thank you. I appreciate it. Okay, I need total science.
1: Yeah,
0: I need total science. I need all Pittsburgh fans to really pay attention right now. If you stop your car, if you're in your car, just to pull over, stop, because you need to hear this right now. The Pittsburgh Steelers suck!

0: Rick Ross has been arrested for battery by strangulation and charged in Miami Beach.
1: So he got charged?
0: He got charged with strangulation.
1: So is he in a joint?
0: Yeah, his girl said that he strangled and beat her up.
1: Man, full details at 1067thebeat.com.

0: It's the City Show, 106.7 The Beat. Coming up in 6 minutes is Petty Not Petty. And we got one of Jay Band's bangers coming up next. Jay Holiday's Bed.
1: Nah, see, look.
0: No, I'm just, no.
1: You got it misconstrued.
0: You said it was a banger.
2: That shit like it.
1: I put it on. I put the song on.
0: That's what I'm saying.
1: Yeah, but
0: I bet you he be in the room like Pleasure P.
3: Yeah,
0: how he be dancing, like maybe have one of them dance off stuff like that. You probably put oil all
1: with
0: over
1: the strawberries. No comment.
0: I know your girl can't stand it. She's like, I'm not that song again.
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0: Thomas is Real Hip Hop and R&B. It's Chris Brown by request. Residuals. Now it's time to get petty.
1: Give me a P.
0: You got it.
1: Give me a E.
0: Why not?
1: Give me a T. T. Why?
0: Because.
1: Not petty all the time.
2: So I know you guys have heard about this over the week. Do you guys think that it's petty that Savannah James has not been supplying her friend with first class tickets whenever they go and travel the world together?
3: It ain't her job to get her friend to go A, B, please. She probably tells her she want to go. And then, like, who knows? Don't her friend work for her?
2: So they're longtime business partners.
3: Okay, there you go right there. I'm glad you said that. They're business partners. So.
2: But they are best friends, though. They've been friends before the business.
3: All right, well, my best friends got to know how I wrote. You get your own ticket.
2: That's how I feel.
3: You get your own ticket.
2: I don't think it's petty at all.
3: I put you in a position to get money.
2: Savannah put her on this platform.
3: Exactly.
2: So it's every single day that she get paid for it, she's looking out for.
3: Here's the thing. She can't roll like if me and LeBron or me or somebody like, you know, is somebody who got a whole lot of money.
2: Yeah, let's say you're cool with Jay-Z.
3: I'm cool with Jay, right?
2: Yeah.
3: I mean, I can move like and travel like Jay. If I want to move, he'd be like, hey, yo, we going over here. We see you there. So I got to get there.
2: And that's entitled to think that you got to move like that because that's your people.
3: Yeah. So, I mean, all these people that say she's petty from doing it, I disagree.
2: Yeah. I think they petty for thinking she's petty. How about that?
4: There we go. Not petty at all.
3: That's what we feel. We all agreed. That means we probably wrong.
2: A lot of the people that think she petty might be leeches in their personal life.
3: Know about yourself. Hey. Coming up, more of your favorites. I'm going to show you area.
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1: Checking with me and do your job. Erg is the name. 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

You be drinking all the time. 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On the road to riches, listen, this is what you find. The good news is, you came a long way.

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1: Your boy, Jay Ben.
2: It's Tone.
0: I did that because some girl said the other day, to hello, City Nick.
1: No, that's not it.
0: Like, she was disgusted with me. She did. She like she was disgusted. I don't even know what I did.
1: I was like, man, whose voice is that?
0: I don't know, but generally, it's probably because something I said that they probably don't they disagree with, that, you know, that's how they get back at me.
1: Who knows with you?
0: Yeah, you're right.
1: Who knows?
3: Ain't nothing wrong with City.
0: Eric, thank you, Tom.
1: Nothing wrong with him, but
3: he could.
1: Wrong with the...
0: You know what?
1: Who knows, though, what he going to say?
0: This is a major pause, but the Nichelle and Janice and you is strong.
3: Right.
1: You
3: What's
1: know...
3: What's with you, bro?
0: Yeah,
1: I just got to keep it 100, man.
0: They ain't in here.
1: Listen, this is... I just keep it a buck. You might say something to piss people off. You don't care.
0: See, that's what I'm talking about.
3: Hey, man.
0: You're talking...
3: What team you on, man?
0: That's what I'm trying to figure. Person will work for a custom music real quick. Ask him again, Tone.
3: What team you on, bro?
0: Come on, man.
1: Look, I'm on y'all side, man.
0: I can't tell.
1: But we got to have self-awareness, too.
0: You must be offense. We defense or something
1: right.
0: like
1: you
0: that.
1: You got to know, City.
0: Yo, you probably special. Matter of fact, you the kicker.
3: That's a Cowboy fan.
0: He the kicker. He the kicker. We don't care about him. He the kicker. From here on out, he the kicker.
3: Yep.
0: He the kicker. He get the lowest pay. We don't care about him. He get the last meal.
1: I'm the most important man at the end of the game, though.
0: At the end of the day.
1: You're going to be calling for me when you need that 60 yards.
0: Cut the music again. But during the whole game, we don't care about you.
3: Right. Just kick the ball.
0: Until we'll call you when we need. For now on, we call you when we need.
3: All right.
0: You don't need, we ain't calling that guy, man.
1: That's all right.
0: Hey, that's the time we got to go. We got to get out of here. But we'll be back tomorrow, same time, same place. Until then, two fingers in the air, that means.
3: Peace.
1: Out.
0: We're gone.
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